0: Hit Rádio Vysočina.
1: When I was 6 years old, I broke my leg. I was running from my brother and his friends.

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I heard you moved to Austin, got an apartment and settled down. And every once in a while, I start texting, write a paragraph, but then I delete the message. Think about you like

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2: 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She brings me in a piece. 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
1: 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These beautiful things that I've got.
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